I can still remember when I bought my first guitar. 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And my family listened 50 times.

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Yeah. 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Hey!

0: Schöner Klassiker aus den 80ern. Phil Collins, Against All Odds, hier in meinem Jukebox Brunch. Blue Lovett war ein fantastischer Sänger. Er gehörte zur Band The Manhattans. Leider lebt Blue nicht mehr, aber so richtig markant zur Geltung kam er 1976 bei dieser Aufnahme hier von Kiss and Say Goodbye.
1: This has got to be the saddest day of my life. I called you here today for a bit of bad news. I won't be able to see you anymore because of my obligations and the ties that you have. We've been meeting here every day. And since this is our last day together, I want to hold you just one more time. When you turn and walk away, don't look back. I want to remember you just like this. Let's just kiss and say goodbye.

It's not time to make a change. Just relax, take it easy. You're still young, that's your fault.